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0: Yes, eh?
1: And the subdued labor is there, and then they get them, damn chamber to get there, and then Jay Nil and Lambert Jim into Gala.
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1: No, I sure, Lizen Kodani, so.
0: No, Lons, you didn't say all.
1: Los Unmima numbers, thank you to you in the Sunday, I would go to Kus Tatulam, Jenna, Rokus singing in Jala.
0: Yes, eh, Lola, eh?
1: No, I sure, I sure, more.
0: No, sure, oh.
1: Lizzy.
0: Lay, Gungam, sir.
2: Oh, Gala Gungam, sir.
0: No, come, sir, tell her soon, Nala.
2: Listen, Lolo, Pupsin is here. Mahon, then, Kusu said, I'm sorry, I'm sorry.
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3: And I'm Zijun. 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Hello Xizang comes to you every day with some major and interesting news and stories in China's Xizang Autonomous Region. Okay, coming up in this edition.
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4: China's President Xi Jinping meets Kazakh's President in Shanghai.
3: Chinese Vice Premier calls for developing Inner Mongolia as gateway for opening up to North.
4: In the first half of the year, China GDP grew by 4.7% year-on-year, and Chinese economies continue to move toward a new and better direction.
3: Fifth Chance Himalayan Forum to promote green cooperation in Xizang.
4: No Source Mountain Greening Project.
3: The 19th Mount Chomolungma Cultural Tourism Festival is coming.
4: Gathering on the grassland for the grand celebration.
3: Hongkong Festival in Longzhi is a vibrant celebration showcasing new vitality on the plateau.
4: Special education students warmed graduation ceremony.
3: Lulang Town sets demonstration example of ecological beauty and prosperous people.
4: China's President Xi Jinping meets Kazakh's President in Shanghai. China's President meets with Kazakh's President Tokayev in Shanghai. Tokayev in China to attend the 2026 World Artificial Intelligence Conference and high-level meeting at Global AI Governor. President Xi said that the China-Kazakhstan Permanent Comprehensive Strategic Partnership has maintained a strong momentum, demonstrating immersion potentials for cooperation and broader prospects for the future development. He called on the two sides to strengthen alignment of the development strategies and policy to continuously element practical cooperation. President Xi stresses the need to optimize the twin structure and foster new form of business across the borders, e-commerce and trade in services. He also called for the expanding cooperation in emerging and minerals resources and accelerating the implementation of the key project. President Xi urges efforts to advance connectivities by the increasing number of the direct flights and improving the facilitation of the international road transport. President added that China stands ready to share the technologies in areas such as the digital economy and artificial intelligence to support Kazakhstan's digital transformation. President Xi said that the both sides should also work together to make China's Kazakhstan Year's cultural exchange success and expand cooperation in education, science and technology, medical care, public health, sports and media. He said that China is ready to work with Kazakhstan and implement four global initiatives and photos coordinate and cooperate in multilateral frameworks including United Nations, the Shanghai Cooperation Organization and China's Central Asia's mechanism so as to jointly uphold international equity and justice. Tokayev said He was delighted to be in Shanghai, a city that brims with innovative vocalities, to attend the World Artificial Intelligence Conference, TOGIF. Stated thus, Kazakhstan, the rank is ties with China as the foremost priority in foreign policy, adding the country hopes to maintain intensive high-level exchanges with China and boost the practice cooperation in multiple fields, including trade, investment, transformation, energies, agriculture, and digital economy. Tokyo says that the Kazakhstan is ready to maintain high-level coordination with China's across multilateral platform and actively cooperate in global AI governance. After the meeting, the two presidents witnessed the signing of the series of the cooperation document in the field of economy and trade, transport, finance, and media.
3: Chinese Vice Premier calls for developing Inner Mongolia as gateway for opening up to North. Recently, Chinese Vice Premier He Lifeng has urged efforts to accelerate the development of the Inner Mongolia Autonomous Region in North China as an important gateway for China's opening up to the North during an inspection tour in this region. Also a member of the Political Bureau of the Communist Party of China Central Committee, he called for high-quality development of the China or Inner Mongolia Pilot Free Trade Zone, stronger momentum for port-related economic growth, and deeper international economic and trade cooperation. During his inspection of the Pilot Free Trade Zone and other areas, he learned about customs clearance at railway and highway ports, the operation of China-Euro freight chains, and the development of international logistics centers at land ports. He called for deepening bilateral and multilateral economic and trade cooperation, and advancing Belt and Road cooperation and the China-Mongolia-Russia economic corridor. He said that Inner Mongolia should speed up the development of a high-level connectivity network, actively promote cross-border e-commerce and logistics, and further upgrade the corridor economy into hub and industrial economies. He also urged continued efforts to promote green and smart transformation, accelerate the upgrading of industries, including non-ferrous metals and equipment manufacturing, and explore coordinated development of computing power and electricity.
4: In the first half of the year, China's GDP grew by 4.7% year-on-year, and Chinese economy continued to move toward a new and better direction. The State Council Information Office held a press conference on July 15th, and data released by the National Bureau of the Statistics showed that in the first half of 2026, the Chinese economy withstood the pressure and effectively responded to the external shocks and challenges. The group's domestic products grew by 4.7% year-on-year, continuing to overall a stable new-oriented development trend, demonstrating storm resilience and vitality. The overall economic cooperation is stable and means indicators are operating within the resembles range in the first half of 2026. The total GDP reached 69.6 trillion yuan, or that's about 10.3%.

0: adaptation and bound for harvest had photos consolidated and the foundation of the food security and resilience of the China's economic development continued to be demonstrated. In the first half of 2026, China's economy steadily accelerated toward a new and better direction, with a new driving forces growing and strengthening. Traditional industry achieved the green transformation and upgrading through the digital transformation, high-tech industrial model, service industrial, digital industrial, and other industries represent and accelerated growth in new technology and field. In the first half of the year, the added value of the high-tech manufacturing industries above the designated size increased by 13.3% year-on-year, while industries relative to artificial intelligence such as integrated circuit manufacturing and intelligence vehicle equipment manufacturing maintain high growth rate of over 30%. The production scale of integrated circuits has reached 279.8 billion pieces, which is equivalent to an average daily production over 1.5 billion pieces of the integrated circuit. Optimization and improvement quality and efficiency resulting in more robust economic development. And first half of the year, the proportion of the manufacturing industry remained stable and increased, with the added value of the manufacturing industry accounted of the 26.2% of GDP. The contribution of the service industry continued to increase. In first half of the year, the added value of the service industry increased of the 5.2% year-on-year, accounting for 59.5% of the GDP and contributing 66.1% to economic growth, nearly 6 percentage points higher than the same period last year. It is the driving force behind economic growth. Consumers' quality improvement and expansions in the first half of the year, the total retail sale of the consumer goods and services in the society increased by 2.7% year-on-year, and the growth trend of the service consumption was good. In the first half of the year, the retail sales of service increased of the 5.3% year-on-year, which was 4.2 percentage point faster than the retail sales of goods. The growth potential of the digital consumption and green consumption and accelerating some more intelligent green products are entering people's life.
1: Fifth Chance Himalaya Forum to promote the green cooperation in Xizang. The Fifth China Xizang Chance Himalaya Forum for International Cooperation was held in Ningxi, Xizang Autonomous Region, from July 16th to 18th, aiming to promote the harmonious coexistence of humanity and nature while sharing the results of cooperation and development. Under the theme of promoting green development and building a beautiful homeland together, 2026 event included a Ming Forum and four sub-forums on plateau climate change and ecological security. The high-quality development of plateau tourism, sports cooperation in plateau areas, and environmental health. Since it launched in Ningxi in 2018, the forum has been held four times, bringing together leaders and representatives from more than 20 countries across Northeast Asia, South Asia, Southeast Asia, and Europe. It has also produced cooperation outcomes, including the Ningxi Initiative. Previous editions featured discussions on the environmental protection of plateau areas and international business cooperation, expanding exchanges across multiple fields. The forum has helped showcase Xizang's development, enhance international understanding of the region, and promote exchanges and cooperation with neighboring countries. The forum continued to serve as a platform for dialogue and cooperation, using green development as a link to share regional opportunities and advance joint efforts in protecting the plateau ecosystem.
0: North Source Mountain Greening Project. The North Source Mountain Greening Project, an ecological and people benefiting project deployed by the Party Committee and the Government of the Xizang Autonomous Region, after 5 years' intensive efforts, Mountain North and South of the Lesser have undergone historical transformation from barren hills to lush greenery, completely overcoming the challenge of the planting tree on the plateau, barren mountain, and becoming Chinese

0: mark of the Xizang Ecological Civilization construction. In recent days, the no-source mountain greening project settings have been a bustling speed activity. The Bandia Samdu, areas of Gonga County local city, staff members were seen holding spray equipment methodically, watering its newly planted seedling. Meanwhile, automatic sprinkles systems approved the fine mist into area, nurturing large expanses of the young saplings.
1: The 19th Mount Chungmulangma Culture Tourism Festival is coming. Recently, the Information Office of the Xizang Autonomous Region Government held a press conference to introduce the details of the 19th Mount Chungmulangma Culture Tourism Festival. The festival is scheduled to take place from August 12th to August 20th, with the opening ceremony set for the evening of August 12th. The event will be mainly held at the Mount Chungmulangma Cultural and Creative Industry Park in Xizhe City and some surrounding counties and districts. The festival will be closely integrated with ongoing events such as the Mount Chungmulangma Night Market, allowing visitors and locals to enjoy a one-stop experience of the full chain in cultural tourism services, covering eating, accommodation, transportation, sightseeing, shopping, and entertainment. 2026 festival leverages Xizhe's unique endowment at the home of 1,000 mountains and source of 10,000 waters, deeply exploring the brand potential of the Mount Chungmulangma IP. By innovating event formats and business models, the festival continues to position itself as a cultural gala for the masses, a window of image for opening up to South Asia, an important platform for consolidating a strong sense of a community for the Chinese nation. The festival schedule in middle August not only allows students from outside Xizang who are on summer vacation to have time to visit Xizhe and experience its profound historical and cultural heritage, but also enables residents from most parts of Xizhe to participate in this festival, promoting two-way exchanges among various ethnic groups both within and outside Xizang.
0: Gathering on the grassland for the grand celebration, recently, 12th Cultural Tourism Festival in Nima County, Nakchu City, kicked off. 2026 festival features traditional equestrian competitions including speed horse racing and horseback archery, as well as folk traditional sports such as string lifting and tug of the war. In addition, various intangible cultural heritage performances were staged, along with the masses cultural galas and nighttime bonfires, gatherings, presentings and local folk custom and traditional from the multiples perspectives.
1: Hongguo Festival in Longzi is a vibrant celebration showcasing new vitality on the plateau. Recently, Sarjo Village and Tarqing Village in Richangtang, Longzi County, Lagos City, Xizang, welcomed the annual Hongguo Festival. Villagers dressed in traditional costumes carried barley in their hands and held high harvest towers for the ritual field walking prayer ceremony. Horse racing competition and agricultural products fairs were held simultaneously, creating a strong festival atmosphere. Local young people actively participated in the folk rituals and also promoted intangible cultural heritage through live streaming. Thanks to the village collectively, transport fleets and grassland subsidies, the per capita annual income of Sarjie Village and Tarqing Village has exceeded about $2,952. The improved income generating system allows the local people to preserve their folk traditions with peace of mind. Today, the Hongguo Festival has evolved from a simple agricultural prayer event to incorporate competitions, exhibitions, and cultural tourism experiences, attracting tourists from all over. The traditional intangible cultural heritage has become a vivid window showcasing rural revitalization and the prosperous life of the people on the plateau.
0: Special Education Students' Swarm Graduation Ceremony. Recently, local special education school in Xizang held a graduation ceremony for 16 junior high students in intellectual development program. Over the 9 years of the compulsory education, the children have received attentive care from the school and warm support from the entire community. As the graduation ceremonies drew to the close, they officially embarked on the brand new chapter in their lives.
1: Lu Langchang sets demonstration example of ecological beauty and prosperous people. In recent years, Lu Langchang in Baiyi District, Ningxia City, has relied on its premium ecological assets, plateau wetlands, forests, seas, and alpine meadows to build a model for ecologically driven holistic tourism development. While preserving the area's natural scenery and traditional Tibetan architecture, the town has continuously enhanced the tourism infrastructure, fostering a harmonious blend of landscapes, waters, and culture. It now stands as a benchmark in the region for achieving both ecological conservation and local prosperity. That's news for today. On behalf of our news program editor, Ciyang, thanks for listening.
2: Known as the roof of the world, Xizang lies on the world's highest plateau. From lofty snow-clad mountains, beautiful crystal-clear lakes, and vast open prairies filled with unique plateau wildlife, Xizang provides a harmonious picture between human beings and nature. Hello Xizang brings you closer to the dynamic life on the world's highest plateau from Monday to Sunday. Join us for a 60-minute journey across this fascinating wonderland.

Now the weather forecast for Wednesday and Thursday. Let's rain shower to cloudy, have 24 on loft 11, Shkazim light rain, have the 21 on loft 11, Ningti rain shower to sunny, have 22 on loft 11, Loka light rain, have 24 on loft 11, Nakchu light rain to overcast, have the 17.

0: 17 out of the 5. Chamdo Lightering have 26 out of the 10. Ngari Lightering to Sunny 20 highest with of the 7.
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3: In the Xizang Autonomous Region today, the overall social situation is harmonious and stable. 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People's living standards are comprehensively improved, presenting a scene of vigorous prosperity.
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7: 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I'm your host Qing'er in Lhasa. All along, Xizang has always taken benefiting the people as the fundamental goal of its all development. Whether by supporting distinctive local industries, upgrading infrastructure, enhancing public services, or hosting a vibrant array of public events, every initiative and every investment is ultimately directed towards one goal, making the fruits of development tangibly felt in people's daily lives, and bring concrete improvement to their quality of life. In Xizang, economic growth and social progress are never abstract narratives. They are deeply rooted in people's real sense of gain and well-being. In today's program, I will share with you some of the measures and initiatives in different fields that Xizang has undertaken to illustrate how its development truly benefits the people. Stay tuned with me.
8: Want to know about the all-round progress and historic success in various undertakings in Xizang? Follow Eyes on Xizang to find more.
7: First of all, let's cast our eyes on the healthcare category in Xizang. For a long time, Xizang has attached great importance to healthcare services. From policy improvements for outpatient care to mobile-free clinics, Xizang is making efforts to bring high-quality medical services closer to communities and make treatment more affordable and convenient for its people. In electricity, authorities have been steadily improving the outpatient care coordination system for urban and rural residents. As part of these efforts, the city has completely abolished the outpatient deductible threshold, which is known as the starting line at township health centers and village clinics. This means that residents no longer have to meet a minimum expansion requirement before their outpatient medical costs become eligible for reimbursement, making primary care more accessible than ever before. The impact has been substantial. Since the beginning of this year, urban and rural residents in Nanchu have made a total of 281,700 outpatient visits, generating medical expenses of 46.29 million yuan, and the city's medical insurance fund has cumulatively covered 18.32 million yuan of those costs. By lowering the financial barrier for minor illness, this policy has effectively reduced the out-of-pocket burden on residents seeking routine medical care, ensuring that people no longer delay treatment simply because of cost concerns. In addition to enhancing the accessibility of medical insurance, Xizang has also promoted a convenient medical insurance payment mode. Recently, Shikaze City was selected as one of the first batch of the regions in China for convenient medical insurance payment. This initiative, rolled out by the National Healthcare Security Administration across 119 pilot regions nationwide, is designed to tackle the problem of having to stand in multiple queues and wait endlessly just

0: to pay their medical bills, which is one of the biggest headaches for patients. At Lascada People's Hospital, the change is already visible. While the hospital remains busy with patients, there are no longer long queues at registration windows. Instead, people are turning to smart payment terminals, with medical staff guiding them through self-service registration and payment. These terminals are also available at every clinic entrance, accompanied by staff assistants, so patients no longer need to run back and forth between floors. This is Lun Zhu, a local resident, sharing his feeling after using the terminal.
1: We used to queue for a long time, but ever since these self-service machines were introduced, it's become very convenient and saved us a lot of time. This really benefits all of us.
0: Furthermore, Xizang's medical insurance department has currently launched a drug price comparison mini-program on WeChat, open to all insured residents across the region. The mini-program allows users to check drug prices, inventory, pharmacy locations, and contact details, with filters by area, price, and distance. It also offers one-click navigation and a rating system. Users can access it by searching Xizang Medical Insurance in WeChat or scanning a QR code, and simply enter a drug name to see prices from different pharmacies across the region and choose the closest or affordable option. The launch of this mini-program marks a significant step towards greater transparency in drug pricing across Xizang. It helps insured residents to make informed purchasing decisions, while also encouraging retail pharmacies to price their products more competitively and reasonably. Besides, across Xizang, various free clinic campaigns have also been actively organized, such as the free medical consultation in Sangri County, and the Guarding the Spain Care Initiative in Ningqi, the eye screening in Nachi, and the congenital heart disease screening for children in Dingjie County. These efforts bring high-quality medical resources directly to people's doorsteps, ensuring that more residents truly benefit from the fruits of health care.
2: What does life in Xizang today look like? And how is Xizang accommodating its ancient way of life to modern development? Eyes on Xizang brings you to grasp the answer.
0: Across Xizang, local authorities are making government services more accessible and responsive. In this section, I would like to share with you some initiatives from across Xizang that make government truly serve the people right where they live and work. Since the beginning of this year, Nachi has been deepening its grassroots government service reforms, building on the achievements of township and community responsibility checklists, and the 3+1 convenience service window system. The city has been further advancing pilot programs for on-demand service, ensuring that public services are delivered whenever and wherever people need them. These efforts have achieved significant results in stages. The core of this reform is the initiative 3+1 convenience service window model. Taking the convenience service center in Nachi Town as an example, the center has integrated the original 8 specialized windows into 4 functional windows, namely the livelihood window, comprehensive window, household registration window, and the periodic window. It allows residents to enter one door, go to one window, and get more things done. The periodic window operates flexibly based on public demand, with staff on rotating duty to ensure no one leaves empty-handed. The reform has not only improved the service efficiency, but also freed up more staff to conduct village visits and proactively identify people's needs at the grassroots level. And the on-demand service pilot has been rolled out across multiple counties. For example, in Xiongmei Town, Shenjia County, at an altitude of 4,700 meters with sparse population, the pilot launched in February 2026, introducing on-site, appointment-based, door-to-door and agency services. 11 teams have made over 20 door-to-door visits and processed 43 cases, with satisfaction above 98%. And in Datang Township,

0: Biru County. The pilot has handled 457 cases this year, including 47 door-to-door and 3 agency cases. Moreover, in recent years, the Ningxiu Government Service Center has pioneered a new model of providing government services by online live streaming platforms. Through regular live streaming, the center conducts policy briefings and real-time question and answer, covering high-frequency service areas such as household registration, social security, housing provident fund, medical insurance, notarization, public health, and market supervision. The live streams are broadcast simultaneously on multiple platforms, including Douyin and WeChat video channels, etc., which opens up convenient channels for government services and promotes the precise delivery of policies benefiting the people and enterprises to both businesses and the public. Beyond live streaming, Ningxiu has also rolled out complementary services, including appointment-based and after-hours service for working residents, as well as door-to-door service for elderly and disabled individuals. To date, the city has provided over 420,000 agency and assistance services. Looking ahead, Ningxiu plans to further enrich the content of its live streams, expand their coverage, and optimize the interactive mechanism. The city will continue to deepen the integration of online and offline services, build a fully connected government service system, and provide even higher quality, more efficient, and warmer public services to both citizens and businesses. Also, to tackle long-standing difficulties in home state property rights confirmation and bring property registration services and policy information directly to people's doorsteps, the Natural Resources Bureau of Bai District, Ningxiu, recently organized the staff to visit Gengzhang Menba Ethnic Township. The team went door-to-door, delivering property ownership certificates to local farmers and conducting on-site policy briefings. During the door-to-door visits, staff delivered a total of 40 property ownership certificates to local households. Along with the certificates, they engaged in face-to-face communication with residents, explaining laws and regulations on homestead ownership definition, property use rights, and confirmation registration procedures, as well as process for further change of registration applications. They also answered detailed questions from villagers regarding housing property rights, land boundary issues, and the certificate storage and use. To date, the region has resolved 148 such issues, with over 18,700 households finally receiving their property ownership certificates. By bringing services directly to villages, Bai District is ensuring that farmers no longer have to travel long to complete the registration procedures, making government services truly accessible and convenient for all.
1: 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Follow Eyes on Xizang to find more.
0: Okay, now, let's take a music break. 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

0: Xizang today look like? And how is Xizang accommodating its ancient way of life to modern development? Eyes on Xizang brings you to grasp the answer.
1: 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You are listening to Eyes on Xizang, brought to you by China Xizang Radio and Television Station. I'm your host, Qing'er in Lhasa. You can find us by searching Himalaya Touch on X, Instagram and YouTube, and Hello Xizang on Facebook. Now for this section. For a long time, Xizang has prioritized infrastructure development as a key means of benefiting its people, steadily translating developmental gains into tangible everyday conveniences. From solar heating projects and rural bus services to construction of vegetable greenhouses, these facilities have not only injected new momentum into the growth of local distinctive industries, but have also greatly facilitated residents' daily needs, like transportation, shopping, heating, etc., bring tangible warmth and real benefits to the people on the snowy plateau. In recent years, Shenzha County in Nanshan City has been vigorously promoting greenhouse vegetable cultivation to enrich the vegetable basket for local people. For example, Nacha Village in Shenzha Town has 4 greenhouses in total, growing over a dozen varieties of vegetables. With a population of just 200, Nacha Village produces about 1,000 of vegetables annually from its greenhouses. Although this may not meet all the villagers' needs, the vegetables are fresh, green, and provided free of charge. Most importantly, these vegetables are right at their doorstep, which not only makes the villagers' life much easier, but also brings a sense of warmth to everyone's hearts. This is Shi Qulamu, a villager of Nacha Village.
2: The agriculture technicians from the township and the village taught us how to grow vegetables. There are quite a few varieties now. We can come pick fresh greens anytime, morning or evening, and cook them right at home. It's so convenient.
1: Not long ago, the vegetable output in Shenzha County was zero. However, in recent years, such vegetable greenhouses have covered many local towns and villages. Different villages have adopted different management approaches suited to their own conditions, largely solving the problems of long distance for people to buy vegetables, and the low freshness of vegetables after long distance transportation. For instance, in Nazhong Village, Xiaguo Township, each dual household has a greenhouse, and what to grow is decided by each household itself, with professional agriculture technicians providing guidance nearby. Currently, Shenzha County has 71

0: vegetable greenhouses in operation, with a total planting area of 30.57 mu in 2025. Looking ahead, the county will further upgrade the greenhouse infrastructure, diversify crop varieties, and expand planting scale to secure a stable and reliable vegetable basket for every household. Meanwhile, Sanri County is sizing the prime construction season of this year to push forward its flagship solar-powered central heating project. With a total investment of 319 million yuan, the project is designed to bring clean, reliable warmth to the county. Since breaking ground in January this year, construction has progressed at full speed. Currently, the overall progress has reached 70%, and it is expected to be put into trial operation in November. The project will install 3,420 solar thermal collector panels, generating a total heating capacity of 33.3 megawatts. A 28,000 cubic meter hot water storage pool is also being built alongside it, ensuring a stable and continuous heat supply around the clock, even during nighttime or cloudy and rainy days. Once fully completed, the system will cover a total heating area of 180,000 square meters, equivalent to the size of 25 standard football fields. Public facilities, including government staff housing, schools, and hospitals, will all be connected to the network. Besides, transportation has always been a cornerstone of improved livelihoods on the plateau. For the past 6 years, rural bus services in Ritu County, Ngeri Prefecture, have been quietly transforming the lives of local farmers and herders. Situated at an altitude of 4,500 meters, Ritu is a vast and sparsely populated land of rolling mountains, while villages are scattered far apart. Before the bus routes were launched in 2020, getting to the county town was a major challenge. Residents had to rely on motorcycles, private cars, or hitchhiking. In bad weather, icy mountain roads made travel not only time-consuming but also dangerous. But today, with a fare of just 0.5 yuan per kilometer and 100% coverage across all 13 administrative villages in 4 townships and 1 town, the rural bus services help residents easily board a bus directly to the county seat. To further upgrade the services and solve the problem in transportation, Ritu County has also made rural bus services a key livelihood project. Investing in buses, building a standardized passenger terminal, and exploring an integrated passenger plus logistics model to expand services across the region. Over the past 6 years, the county's buses have traveled more than 380,000 kilometers and carried over 16,000 passengers, while also creating local job opportunities such as bus drivers. And the company's general manager noted that a four-chain management system has been established, covering vehicle dispatch, safety operations, and the service improvement.
1: Want to know about the all-round progress and historic success in various undertakings in Xizang? Follow Eyes on Xizang to find more.
0: In addition to people-centered policies and improved infrastructure, Xizang also hosts a wide range of activities that enrich the lives of local residents while boosting industrial growth. Since June 13th, the 2026 Happy Xizang Cultural Benefits for the People consumption promotion activity has been underway for several weeks. As one of the 34 key livelihood initiatives for Xizang in 2026, the activity is unfolded around the theme of encouraging reading for all and boosting culture consumption. With a total special fund of 26 million yuan, it will roll out a series of consumption-boosting activities in phases throughout the year, running until December 31st, 2026. Residents can claim cultural consumption vouchers through designated online platforms, which can be used at participating Xinhua bookstores, private bookstores, and leisure reading spaces. The vouchers offer discounts on books, culture and creative products, stationery and more. The activity featured a tiered discount structure. Spend 50 yuan and get 15 yuan off. Spend 100 yuan and get 30 yuan off. Spend 200 yuan and get 60 yuan off. Or spend 300 yuan and get 90 yuan off. With a minimum discount of 20% on all eligible purchases. Furthermore, special priority is given to farming and pastoral areas, border townships, and low-income urban residents, with regular book deliveries to rural areas to ensure cultural benefits reach the grassroots level. The event is structured around four seasonal themes. Spring focuses on promoting reading and upgrading urban reading spaces with rich Tibetan and Chinese publications. Summer offers study tours and culture venues with family-friendly consumption vouchers. Autumn concentrates on the back-to-school season, providing subsidies for educational materials and stationery to ease the financial burden on families. Winter relies on the winter tour to Xizang tourism boom, holding special exhibitions of Tibetan classics, revolutionary readings, and local intangible cultural heritage products. It not only stimulates domestic demands and energizes the culture consumption market, but also addresses gaps in grassroots culture services and enriches the spiritual and cultural lives of all ethnic groups. Besides, Lhasa, as one of the national pilot cities for InFOI's lottery programs, has been holding the Sunshine Lhasa Prize campaign since last February, covering 8 major consumption sectors, including dining, retail, and accommodation, etc. Residents and tourists can easily upload electronic or paper invoices through UnionPay's QuickPass, the WeChat mini program, or CCB Live app to join the lottery, with prize money transformed instantly. To date, nearly 2.44 million invoices have been uploaded. Over 41.67 million yuan in red envelopes distributed, and 552 million yuan in consumption boosted, while participating stores have seen a roughly 5% increase in sales and a steady foot traffic growth. Going forward, the program will be integrated with national and municipal subsidy policies, which are focused on automobiles, home appliances, and mobile phones to further energize the market and strengthen consumer confidence.
2: What does life in Xizang today look like? And how is Xizang accommodating its ancient way of life to modern development? Eyes on Xizang brings you to grasp the answer.
0: Looking back at today's program, from healthcare to infrastructure, from government services to public events, every initiative sends a consistent message. Development in Xizang is always people-centered. Putting people first is not an empty slogan. It is reflected in the everyday conveniences and warmth that have become part of people's lives. That is the true foundation of Xizang's progress. With that, we wrap up this edition of Eyes on Xizang, brought to you by China Xizang Radio and Television Station. I'm Qingran in Lhasa. If you have any suggestions for our program, you can send us email. 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You can find us by searching Himalaya Touch on X, Instagram, and YouTube, and Hello Xizang on Facebook. Thanks for your listening. See you next time.

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0: 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Lola to Lunshuwa, Lunshu Pig Nedajri. Tati Nedakari was in that you do a lot of toy mimic. I have got any comet at the Gonda Toran Lima. That liberal chassis on the Libertas of Jimnawa. Gonda any Toran under you are a slot. Lone Tambo Koran around to Shina Carson, Tambo, Snina, any tea, Lone Ningbat, Tambo, Ningbit, and that quality URL. Lone so you table chassis, Lolong Tala, Chasing Tramp, Mizip the Tramp. Liberal chassis on the bush of the Bulung Lunguaris. 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
1: 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Moderna log yagashu and sign you and two watches.
0: Ah,
1: 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Negro mongoche,
0: less
1: 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The Lord than Nalolia chick. Conalola, and the carre necessary.
0: Ah, less.
1: Tanda, the wagon, the patient, Lord, the ship shirts you got to do the
0: name.
1: Yanti, Gablo, to wound the Cecilum, the Sesh. What did he know? What did that?
0: Ah, Leon.
1: That in a lot, you know, Lolema, lay out the Kenny Mount, I say. And then to wound Cecil Malloy, as may well. That he, Zansisima to be sure. Then this is a
0: lot. Let's say.
1: Tene, tanda dishtu, tuundi kesi kaba chasna ya, dishtu, sanyuan di, tsigrida, nje tizu, margyan jaru ina.
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4: China's President Xi Jinping meets Kazakh's President in Shanghai.
3: Chinese Vice Premier calls for developing Inner Mongolia as a gateway for opening up to North.
4: In the first half of the year, China's GDP grew by 4.7% year on year, and China's economies continue to move toward a new and better direction.
3: Fifth Chance Himalayan Forum to promote green cooperation in Xizang.
4: No Source Mountain Greening Project.
3: The 19th Mount Chomolungma Cultural Tourism Festival is coming.
4: Gathering on the grassland for the Grand Celebration.
3: Hongkong Festival in Longzi is a vibrant celebration showcasing new vitality on the plateau.
4: Special education students warmed graduation ceremony.
3: Lulang Town sets demonstration example of ecological beauty and prosperous people.
4: China's President Xi Jinping meets Kazakh's President in Shanghai. China's President meets with Kazakh's President Tokyev in Shanghai. Tokyev in China to attend the 2026 World Artificial Intelligence Conference and high-level meeting at Global AI Governor. President Xi said that the China-Kazakhstan Permanent Comprehensive Strategic Partnership has maintained a strong momentum, demonstrating immersion,potentials for cooperation and broader prospects for the future development. He called on the two sides to strengthen alignment of the development strategies and policy to continuously element practical cooperation. President Xi stresses the need to optimize the trade structure and foster new form of business across the borders, e-commerce and trade in services.He also called for the expanding cooperation in emerging and minerals resources and accelerating the implementation of the key project. President Xi urges efforts to advance connectivity by the increasing number of the direct flights and improving the facilitation of the international road transport. President adds that China stands ready to share the technologies in areas such as the digital economy and artificial intelligence to supportKazakhstan's digital transformation, President Xi said, that the both sides should also work together to make China's Kazakhstan Year's cultural exchange success and expand cooperation in education, science and technology, medical care, public health, sports and media. He said that China is ready to work with Kazakhstan in implement four global initiatives and photos coordinate and cooperate in multilateral frameworks including United Nations, the Shanghai Cooperation Organization and China's Central Asia's mechanism so as to jointly uphold international equity and justice. Tokyev said He was delighted to be in Shanghai, a city's brims with innovative vocalities to attend the World Artificial Intelligence Conference, TOGIF. Stated thus, Kazakhstan, the rank is ties with China as the foremost priority in foreign policy, adding the country hot to the maintain intensive high-level exchanges with China and both the practice cooperation in multiple fields, including trade, investment, transformation, energies, agriculture, and digital economy. Tokyo says that the Kazakhstan is ready to maintain high-level coordination with China's current multilateral platform and actively cooperate in global AI governor. After the meetings, the two presidents witnessed the signing of the series of the cooperation document in the field of economy and trade, transport, finance, and media.
3: Chinese Vice Premier calls for developing Inner Mongolia as gateway for opening up to North. Recently, Chinese Vice Premier He Lifeng has urged efforts to accelerate the development of the Inner Mongolia Autonomous Region in North China as an important gateway for China's opening up to the North during an inspection tour in this region. Also a member of the Political Bureau of the Communist Party of China Central Committee, he called for high-quality development of the China or Inner Mongolia Pilot Free Trade Zone, stronger momentum for port-related economic growth, and deeper international economic and trade cooperation. During his inspection of the Pilot Free Trade Zone and other areas, he learned about customs clearance at railway and highway ports, the operation of China-Euro freight chains, and the development of international logistics centers at land ports. He called for deepening bilateral and multilateral economic and trade cooperation and advancing Belt and Road cooperation and the China-Mongolia-Russia economic corridor. He said that Inner Mongolia should speed up the development of a high-level connectivity network, actively promote cross-border e-commerce and logistics, and further upgrade the corridor economy into hub and industrial economies. He also urged continued efforts to promote green and smart transformation, accelerate the upgrading of industries, including non-ferrous metals and equipment manufacturing, and explore coordinated development of computing power and electricity.
4: In the first half of the year, China's GDP grew by 4.7% year-on-year, and China's economy continued to move toward a new and better direction. The State Council Information Office held a press conference on July 15th, and data released by the National Bureau of the Statistics showed that in the first half of 2026, the Chinese economy withstood the pressure and effectively responded to the external shocks and challenges. The group's domestic products grew by 4.7% year-on-year, continuing to overall a stable new-oriented development trend, demonstrating strong resilience and vitality. The overall economic cooperation is stable and means indicators are operating within the resembles range in the first half of 2026. The total GDP reached 69.6 trillion yuan, or that's about $10.3 trillion, a year-on-year increase of the 4.7%, which is aligned with the expected economic growth target for the whole year. And first of the 2026, the geopolitical conflict in the Middle East severely impacted global energy supply. China's focus on both independent production and diversified imports. In the first half of the year, the production of the major energy products remained stable and imports were independently controllable, effectively meeting various energy production and daily life. The increase of the thermal grain production and bountiful harvest had further consolidated and the foundation of the food security and resilience of the China's economic development continued to be demonstrated. In the first half of 2026, China's economy steadily accelerated toward a new and better direction, with a new driving forces growing and strengthening, traditional industries achieved the green transformation and upgradings through the digital transformation, high-tech industrial model, service industrial, digital industrial, and other industries represent and accelerated growth in new technology and field. And first half of the year, the added value of the high-tech manufacturing industries above the

0: designated science increased by 13.3% year-on-year, while industrials relative to artificial intelligence such as integrated circuit manufacturing and intelligence vehicle equipment manufacturing maintain high growth rate of over 30%. The production scale of integrated circuits has reached 279.8 billion pieces, which is equivalent to an average daily production of 1.5 billion pieces of the integrated circuit. Optimization and improvement of quality and efficiency, resulting in more robust economic development. And first half of the year, the proportion of the manufacturing industry remained stable and increased. With the added value of the manufacturing industry accounted of the 26.2% of GDP, the contribution of the service industry continued to increase. In the first half of the year, the added value of the service industry increased of the 5.2% year-on-year, accounting for 59.5% of the GDP and contributing 66.1% to economic growth, nearly 6 percentage points higher than the same period last year. It is the driving force behind economic growth. Consumers' qualities improvement and expansions in the first half of the year, the total retail sales of the consumer goods and services in the society increased by 2.7% year-on-year, and the growth trend of the service consumption was good. In the first half of the year, the retail sales of service increased of the 5.3% year-on-year, which was 4.2 percentage points faster than the retail sales of goods. The growth potential of the digital consumption and green consumption and accelerating some more intelligent green products are entering people's life.
1: Fifth Chance Himalaya Forum to promote the green cooperation in Xizang. The Fifth China Xizang Chance Himalaya Forum for International Cooperation was held in Ningxi, Xizang Autonomous Region, from July 16th to 18th, aiming to promote the harmonious coexistence of humanity and nature while sharing the results of cooperation and development. Under the theme of promoting green development and building a beautiful homeland together, 2026 event included a Ming Forum and four sub-forums on plateau climate change and ecological security. The high-quality development of plateau tourism, sports cooperation in plateau areas, and environmental health. Since it launched in Ningxi in 2018, the forum has been held four times, bringing together leaders and representatives from more than 20 countries across Northeast Asia, South Asia, Southeast Asia, and Europe. It has also produced cooperation outcomes, including the Ningxi Initiative. Previous editions featured discussions on the environmental protection of plateau areas and international business cooperation, expanding exchanges across multiple fields. The forum has helped showcase Xizang's development, enhance international understanding of the region, and promote exchanges and cooperation with neighboring countries. The forum continued to serve as a platform for dialogue and cooperation, using green development as a link to share regional opportunities and advance joint efforts in protecting the plateau ecosystem.
0: North Source Mountain Greening Project. The North Source Mountain Greening Project, an ecological and people benefiting project deployed by the Party Committee and Government of the Xizang Autonomous Region, after 5 years intensive efforts, Mountain North and South of the Lhasa have undergone historical transformation from barren hills to lush greenery, completely overcoming the challenge of the planting tree on the plateau, barren mountain, and becoming

0: consists of the young saplings.
1: The 19th Mang De Chung Blang Ma Cultural Tourism Festival is coming. Recently, the Information Office of the Xizang Autonomous Region Government held a press conference to introduce the details of the 19th Mang De Chung Blang Ma Cultural Tourism Festival. The festival is scheduled to take place from August 12th to August 20th, with the opening ceremony set for the evening of August 12th. The events will be mainly held at the Mang De Chung Blang Ma Cultural and Creative Industry Park in Xizang City and some of the surrounding counties and districts. The festival will be closely integrated with ongoing events such as the Mang De Chung Blang Ma Night Market, allowing visitors and locals to enjoy a one-stop experience of the full chain in cultural tourism services, covering eating, accommodation, transportation, sightseeing, shopping, and entertainment. 2026 festival leverages Xizang's unique endowment at the home of 1,000 mountains and source of 10,000 waters, deeply exploring the brand potential of the Mang De Chung Blang Ma IP. By innovating event formats and business models, the festival continues to position itself as cultural gala for the masses, a window of image for opening up to South Asia, an important platform for consolidating a strong sense of a community for the Chinese nation. The festival scheduled in middle August not only allows students from outside Xizang who are on summer vacation to have time to visit Xizang and experience its profound historical and cultural heritage, but also enables residents from most parts of Xizang to participate in this festival, promoting two-way exchanges among various ethnic groups both within and outside Xizang.
0: Gathering on the grassland for the Grand Celebration, recently the 12th Cultural Tourism Festival in Nima County in Nakchu City kicked it off. 2026 festival features traditional equestrian competitions including speed horse racing and horseback archery, as well as folk traditional sports such as string lifting and tug of the war. In addition, various intangible cultural heritage performances were staged, along with the masses cultural galas and nighttime bonfires, gatherings, presentings and local folk custom and traditional from the multiples perspectives.
1: Honggo Festival in Longzi is a vibrant celebration showcasing new vitality on the plateau. Recently, Sarjo Village and Tarqing Village in Ritangtang, Longzi County, Lagos City, Xizang, welcomed the annual Honggo Festival. Villagers dressed in traditional costumes carried barley in their hands and held high harvest towers for the ritual field walking prayer ceremony. Horse racing competition and agricultural products fairs were held simultaneously, creating a strong festival atmosphere. Local young people actively participated in the folk rituals and also promoted intangible cultural heritage through live streaming. Thanks to the village collectively, transport fleets and grassland subsidies, the per capita annual income of Sarjie Village and Tarqing Village has exceeded about $2,952. The improved income generating system allows the local people to preserve their folk traditions with peace of mind. Today, the Honggo Festival has evolved from a simple agricultural prayer event to incorporate competitions, exhibitions, and cultural tourism experiences, attracting tourists from all over. The traditional intangible cultural heritage has become a vivid window showcasing rural revitalization and the prosperous life of the people on the plateau.
0: Special Education Students' Award Graduation Ceremony. Recently, local special education school in Xizang held a graduation ceremony for 16 junior high students in intellectual development program. Over the 9 years of the compulsory education, the children have received intensive care from the school and warm support from the entire community. As the graduation ceremonies drew to the close, they officially embarked on the brand new chapter in their lives.
1: Lu Langchang sets demonstration example of ecological beauty and prosperous people. In recent years, Lu Langchang in Baiyi District, Ningxi City, has relied on its premium ecological assets, plateau wetlands, forests, seas, and

0: Alpert Meadows to build a model for ecologically driven holistic tourism development. While preserving the area's natural scenery and traditional Tibetan architecture, the town has continuously enhanced the tourism infrastructure, fostering a harmonious blend of landscapes, waters, and culture. It now stands as a benchmark in the region for achieving both ecological conservation and local prosperity. That's news for today. On behalf of our news program editor, Ciyang, thanks for listening.
1: Known as the roof of the world, Xizang lies on the world's highest plateau. From lofty snow-clad mountains, beautiful crystal-clear lakes, and vast open prairies filled with unique plateau wildlife, Xizang provides a harmonious picture between human beings and nature. Hello Xizang brings you closer to the dynamic life on the world's highest plateau from Monday to Sunday. Join us for a 60 minutes journey across this fascinating wonderland.

0: Now the weather forecast for Wednesday and Thursday. Let's rain shower to cloudy, have 24 and loved 11. Shikazi light rain, have the 21 and loved 11. Ningchi rain shower to sunny, have 22 and loved 11. Loka light rain, have 24 and loved 11. Nakchu light rain to overcast, have the 17 and loved 5. Chamdu light rain, have 26 and loved 10. Ngari light rain to sunny, 20 highest with loved 7.
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8: 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I'm your host Qing'er in Lhasa. All along, Xizang has always taken benefiting the people as the fundamental goal of its all development. 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In Xizang, economic growth and social progress are never abstract narratives. They are deeply rooted in people's real sense of gain and well-being. In today's program, I will share with you some of the measures and initiatives in different fields that Xizang has undertaken to illustrate how its development truly benefits the people. Stay tuned with me.
3: Want to know about the all-round progress and historic success in various undertakings in Xizang? Follow Eyes on Xizang to find more.
8: First of all, let's cast our eyes on the healthcare category in Xizang. For a long time, Xizang has attached great importance to healthcare services. From policy improvements for outpatient care to mobile-free clinics, Xizang is making efforts to bring high-quality medical services closer to communities and make treatment more affordable and convenient for its people. In electricity, authorities have been steadily improving the outpatient care coordination system for urban and rural residents. As part of these efforts, the city has completely abolished the outpatient deductible threshold, which is known as the starting line at township health centers and village clinics. This means that residents no longer have to meet a minimum expansion requirement before their outpatient medical costs become eligible for reimbursement, making primary care more accessible than ever before. The impact has been substantial. Since the beginning of this year, urban and rural residents in Nechu have made a total of 281,700 outpatient visits, generating medical expenses of 46.29 million yuan, and the city's medical insurance fund has cumulatively covered 18.32 million yuan of those costs. By lowering the financial barrier for minor illness, this policy has effectively reduced the out-of-pocket burden on residents seeking routine medical care, ensuring that people no longer delay treatment simply because of cost concerns. In addition to enhancing the accessibility of medical insurance, Xizang has also promoted convenient medical insurance payment mode. Recently, Jakarta City was selected as one of the first batch of the regions in China for convenient medical insurance payment. This initiative, rolled out by the National Healthcare Security Administration across 119 pilot regions nationwide, is designed to tackle the problem of having to stand in multiple queues and wait endlessly just to pay their medical bills, which is one of the biggest headaches for patients. At the Jakarta People's Hospital, the change is already visible. While the hospital remains busy with patients, there are no longer long queues at registration windows. Instead, people are turning to smart payment terminals, with medical staff guiding them through self-service registration and payment. These terminals are also available at every clinic entrance, accompanied

0: by staff assistants, so patients no longer need to run back and forth between floors. This is Lun Zhu, a local resident, sharing his feeling after using the terminal.
1: We used to queue for a long time, but ever since these self-service machines were introduced, it's become very convenient and saved us a lot of time. This really benefits all of us.
0: Furthermore, Xizang's medical insurance department has currently launched a drug price comparison mini-program on WeChat, open to all insured residents across the region. The mini-program allows users to check drug prices, inventory, pharmacy locations, and contact details, with filters by area, price, and distance. It also offers one-click navigation and a rating system. Users can access it by searching Xizang Medical Insurance in WeChat or scanning a QR code, and simply enter a drug name to see prices from different pharmacies across the region and choose the closest or affordable option. The launch of this mini-program marks a significant step towards greater transparency in drug pricing across Xizang. It helps insured residents to make informed purchasing decisions, while also encouraging retail pharmacies to price their products more competitively and reasonably. Besides, across Xizang, various free clinic campaigns have also been actively organized, such as the free medical consultation in Sangri County and the Guarding the Spain Care Initiative in Ningqi, the eye screening in Nachi, and the congenital heart disease screening for children in Dingjie County. These efforts bring high-quality medical resources directly to people's doorsteps, ensuring that more residents truly benefit from the fruits of health care.
2: What does life in Xizang today look like? And how is Xizang accommodating its ancient way of life to modern development? Eyes on Xizang brings you to grasp the answer.
0: Across Xizang, local authorities are making government services more accessible and responsive. In this section, I would like to share with you some initiatives from across Xizang that make government truly serve the people right where they live and work. Since the beginning of this year, Nachi has been deepening its grassroots government service reforms, building on the achievements of township and community responsibility checklists, and the 3+1 convenience service window system. The city has been further advancing pilot programs for on-demand service, ensuring that public services are delivered whenever and wherever people need them. These efforts have achieved significant results in stages. The core of this reform is the initiative 3+1 convenience service window model. Taking the convenience service center in Nachi Town as an example, the center has integrated the original 8 specialized windows into 4 functional windows, namely the livelihood window, comprehensive window, household registration window, and the periodic window. It allows residents to enter one door, go to one window, and get more things done. The periodic window operates flexibly based on public demand, with staff on rotating duty to ensure no one leaves empty-handed. The reform has not only improved the service efficiency, but also freed up more staff to conduct village visits and proactively identify people's needs at the grassroots level. And the on-demand service pilot has been rolled out across multiple counties. For example, in Xiongmei Town, Shenjia County, at an altitude of 4,700 meters with sparse population, the pilot launched in February 2026, introducing on-site, appointment-based, door-to-door and agency services. 11 teams have made over 20 door-to-door visits and processed 43 cases, with satisfaction above 98%. And in Datang Township, Biru County, the pilot has handled 457 cases this year, including 47 door-to-door and 3 agency cases. Moreover, in recent years, the Ningxi Government Service Center has pioneered a new model of providing government services by online live streaming platforms. Through regular live streaming, the center conducts policy briefings and real-time question and answer, covering high-frequency surface areas, such as health

0: household registration, social security, housing provident fund, medical insurance, notarization, public health, and market supervision. Live streams are broadcast simultaneously on multiple platforms, including Douyin and WeChat video channels, etc., which opens up convenient channels for government services and promotes the precise delivery of policies benefiting the people and enterprises to both businesses and the public. Beyond live streaming, Ningxi has also rolled out complementary services, including appointment-based and after-hours service for working residents, as well as door-to-door service for elderly and disabled individuals. To date, the city has provided over 420,000 agency and assistance services. Looking ahead, Ningxi plans to further enrich the content of its live streams, expand their coverage, and optimize the interactive mechanism. The city will continue to deepen the integration of online and offline services, build a fully connected government service system, and provide even higher quality, more efficient, and warmer public services to both citizens and businesses. Also, to tackle long-standing difficulties in homestead property rights confirmation and bring property registration services and policy information directly to people's doorsteps, the Natural Resources Bureau of Bai District, Ningxi, recently organized a staff to visit Gunzhang Menba Ethnic Township. The team went door-to-door, delivering property ownership certificates to local farmers and conducting on-site policy briefings. During the door-to-door visits, staff delivered a total of 40 property ownership certificates to local households. Along with the certificates, they engaged in face-to-face communication with residents, explaining laws and regulations on homestead ownership definition, property use rights, and confirmation registration procedures, as well as process for further change of registration applications. They also answered detailed questions from villagers regarding housing property rights, land boundary issues, and the certificate storage and use. To date, the region has resolved 148 such issues, with over 18,700 households finally receiving their property ownership certificates. By bringing services directly to villages, Bai District is ensuring that farmers no longer have to travel long to complete the registration procedures, making government services truly accessible and convenient for all.
1: 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Follow Eyes on Xizang to find more.
0: Okay, now, let's take a music break. 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

0: Xizang today look like? And how is Xizang accommodating its ancient way of life to modern development? Eyes on Xizang brings you to grasp the answer.
1: 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You are listening to Eyes on Xizang, brought to you by China Xizang Radio and Television Station. I'm your host, Qing'er in Lhasa. You can find us by searching Himalaya Touch on X, Instagram and YouTube, and Hello Xizang on Facebook. Now for this section. For a long time, Xizang has prioritized infrastructure development as a key means of benefiting its people, steadily translating developmental gains into tangible everyday conveniences. From solar heating projects and rural bus services to construction of vegetable greenhouses, these facilities have not only injected new momentum into the growth of local distinctive industries, but have also greatly facilitated residents' daily needs, like transportation, shopping, heating, etc., bring tangible warmth and real benefits to the people on the snowy plateau. In recent years, Shenzha County Inner City has been vigorously promoting greenhouse vegetable cultivation to enrich the vegetable basket for local people. For example, Nacha Village in Shenzha Town has four greenhouses in total, growing over a dozen varieties of vegetables. With a population of just 200, Nacha Village produces about 1,000 of vegetables annually from its greenhouses. Although this may not meet all the villagers' needs, the vegetables are fresh, green, and provided free of charge. Most importantly, these vegetables are right at their doorstep, which not only makes the villagers' life much easier, but also brings a sense of warmth to everyone's hearts. This is Shi Qulamu, a villager of Nacha Village.
2: The agriculture technicians from the township and the village taught us how to grow vegetables. There are quite a few varieties now. We can come pick fresh greens anytime, morning or evening, and cook them right at home. It's so convenient.
1: Not long ago, the vegetable output in Shenzha County was zero. However, in recent years, such vegetable greenhouses have covered many local towns and villages. Different villages have adopted different management approaches suited to their own conditions, largely solving the problems of long distance for people to buy vegetables, and the low freshness of vegetables after long distance transportation. For instance, in Nazhong Village, Xiaguo Township, each due

0: household has a greenhouse, and what to grow is decided by each household itself, with professional agriculture technicians providing guidance nearby. Currently, Shenzha County has 71 vegetable greenhouses in operation, with a total planting area of 30.57 mu in 2025. Looking ahead, the county will further upgrade the greenhouse infrastructure, diversify crop varieties, and expand planting scale to secure a stable and reliable vegetable basket for every household. Meanwhile, Sanri County is sizing the prime construction season of this year to push forward its flagship solar-powered central heating project. With a total investment of 319 million yuan, the project is designed to bring clean, reliable warmth to the county. Since breaking ground in January this year, construction has progressed at full speed. Currently, the overall progress has reached 70%, and it is expected to be put into trial operation in November. The project will install 3,420 solar thermal collector panels, generating a total heating capacity of 33.3 megawatts. A 28,000 cubic meter hot water storage pole is also being built alongside it, ensuring a stable and continuous heat supply around the clock, even during nighttime or cloudy and rainy days. Once fully completed, the system will cover a total heating area of 180,000 square meters, equivalent to the size of 25 standard football fields. Public facilities, including government staff housing, schools, and hospitals, will all be connected to the network. Besides, transportation has always been a cornerstone of improved livelihoods on the plateau. For the past 6 years, rural bus services in Ritu County, Ngeri Prefecture, have been quietly transforming the lives of local farmers and herders. Situated at an altitude of 4,500 meters, Ritu is a vast and sparsely populated land of rolling mountains, while villages are scattered far apart. Before the bus routes were launched in 2020, getting to the county town was a major challenge. Residents had to rely on motorcycles, private cars, or hitchhiking. In bad weather, icy mountain roads made travel not only time-consuming but also dangerous. But today, with a fare of just 0.5 yuan per kilometer and 100% coverage across all 13 administrative villages in 4 townships and 1 town, the rural bus services help residents easily board a bus directly to the county seat. To further upgrade the services and solve the problem in transportation, Ritu County has also made rural bus services a key livelihood project. Investing in buses, building a standardized passenger terminal, and exploring an integrated passenger plus logistics model to expand services across the region. Over the past 6 years, the county's buses have traveled more than 380,000 kilometers and carried over 16,000 passengers, while also creating local job opportunities such as bus drivers. And the company's general manager noted that a four-chain management system has been established, covering vehicle dispatch, safety operations, and service improvement.
1: Want to know about the all-round progress and historic success in various undertakings in Xizang? Follow Eyes on Xizang to find more.
0: In addition to people-centered policies and improved infrastructure, Xizang also hosts a wide range of activities that enrich the lives of local residents while boosting industrial growth. Since June 13th, the 2026 Happy Xizang Culture Benefits for the People consumption promotion activity has been underway for several weeks. As one of the 34 key livelihood initiatives for Xizang in 2026, the activity is unfolded around the theme of encouraging reading for all and boosting culture consumption. With a total special fund of 26 million yuan, it will roll out a series of consumption-boosting activities in phases throughout the year, running until December 31st, 2026. Residents can claim cultural consumption vouchers through designated online platforms, which can be used at participating Xinhua bookstores, private bookstores, and leisure reading spaces. The vouchers offer discounts on books, culture and creative products, stationery and more. The activity featured a tiered discount structure, spend 50 yuan and get 15 yuan off, spend 100 yuan and get 30 yuan off, spend 200 yuan and get 60 yuan off, or spend 300 yuan and get 90 yuan off, with a minimum discount of 20% on all eligible purchases. Furthermore, special priority is given to farming and pastoral areas, border townships, and low-income urban residents, with regular book deliveries to rural areas to ensure cultural benefits reach the grassroots level. The event is structured around four seasonal themes. Spring focuses on promoting reading and upgrading urban reading spaces with rich Tibetan and Chinese publications. Summer offers study tours and culture venues with family-friendly consumption vouchers. Autumn concentrates on the back-to-school season, providing subsidies for educational materials and stationery to ease the financial burden on families. Winter relies on the winter tour to Xizang tourism boom, holding special exhibitions of Tibetan classics, revolutionary readings, and local intangible cultural heritage products. It not only stimulates domestic demands and energizes the cultural consumption market, but also addresses gaps in grassroots cultural services and enriches the spiritual and cultural lives of all ethnic groups. Besides, Lhasa, as one of the national pilot cities for InFOI's lottery programs, has been holding the Sunshine Lhasa Prize campaign since last February, covering 8 major consumption sectors, including dining, retail, and accommodation, etc. Residents and tourists can easily upload electronic or paper invoices through UnionPay's QuickPass, the WeChat Mini Program, or CCB Live app to join the lottery, with prize money transformed instantly. To date, nearly 2.44 million invoices have been uploaded. Over 41.67 million yuan in red envelopes distributed, and 552 million yuan in consumption boosted, while participating stores have seen a roughly 5% increase in sales and a steady foot traffic growth. Going forward, the program will be integrated with national and municipal subsidy policies, which are focused on automobiles, home appliances, and mobile phones to further energize the market and strengthen consumer confidence.
2: What does life in Xizang today look like? And how is Xizang accommodating its ancient way of life to modern development? Eyes on Xizang brings you to grasp the answer.
0: Looking back at today's program, from healthcare to infrastructure, from government services to public events, every initiative sends a consistent message. Development in Xizang is always people-centered. Putting people first is not an empty slogan. It is reflected in the everyday conveniences and warmth that have become part of people's lives. That is the true foundation of Xizang's progress. With that, we wrap up this edition of Eyes on Xizang, brought to you by China Xizang Radio and Television Station. I'm Qingran in Lhasa. If you have any suggestions for our program, you can send us email. Our email address is hellosizangprogram@163.com. You can find us by searching Himalaya Touch on X, Instagram, and YouTube, and Hello Xizang on Facebook. Thanks for your listening. See you next time.

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